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I'm Mike Waterman. We love it when you listen to The Wolf while you're working. 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
1: A few delays into Santa Rosa, getting on back to Highway 12 eastbound, leaving Sebastopol. It's about a 5-minute delay to reach Highway 101. Not too bad. 37 eastbound, some backups out there towards the Sonoma Raceway out of Novato. That's a 25-minute drive time. So if you're leaving Healdsburg on Weatherwind southbound, just a 4-minute delay into downtown Santa Rosa. It's actually getting much better. Farmers Lane eastbound, some slowing from 12 to Flamingo. Valerie Brown, North Bay Traffic Update.
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3: 102.7 The Wolf. Our coastal flood advisory continues through this week. We'll have patchy fog tonight. Otherwise, it'll be mostly clear. Lows tonight in the mid-40s. Sunny and breezy tomorrow. Highs in the mid-70s. And the heat returns Thursday with highs around 90 for just a couple of days.

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1: A few backups to warn you about. Starting off on eastbound 37, the drive out of Novato. 28 minutes to reach the Sonoma Raceway, so it's a 20-minute delay that's still out there. Some sluggish traffic on Highway 12 westbound in Santa Rosa, just between Stony Point and the Barlow. Graben Scene Highway westbound, it's about a 6-minute delay to reach Highway 1. And Farmers Lane eastbound still bunches up from Highway 12 to the Flamingo. Valerie Grant with your North Bay traffic update.
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0: 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I'm Mike Waterman. The second of two number one hits for REO Speedwagon in the 1980s is coming up next. 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
1: 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I'm Eric Jones, and I'm running for Congress here in California's 4th District. 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
6: REO Speedwagon. They had to wait 13 years to make it big before Keep On Loving You finally hit number one in 1981. Then a few years later, back on top again with this one off the Wheels Are Turning album. Kevin Cronin says a lot of his girlfriends inspired REO songs. This one's kind of a mashup of all that, but it's really about that fear of change, even when you know you have to. Can't fight this feeling on 102.7 The Wolf.

0: traveling out of Windsor, it's a nice drive into downtown Santa Rosa on southbound Weather 1, just 10 minutes to reach Highway 12. Also, northbound now at the limit, leaving Petaluma out to Highway 12. Still some delays on 37 eastbound. That's always the toughest drive getting to Votto. 38 minutes to reach Highway 29, so it's a 20-minute delay that's still out there. Westbound 12, sluggish between Stony Point and the Barlow. Valerie Grant with your North Bay traffic update.
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Are you afraid of the dark? 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And if you run into a wolf while you're stumbling around in the dark, don't worry. It's just us. Probably.

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3: 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Food for Thought story began in the late 1980s when the AIDS epidemic was devastating communities across the country. John Manley was touched when a neighbor dropped off a couple bags of groceries for him. This sparked an idea.

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2: Now, Redwood Credit Union brings you another Wolf Hometown Hero. 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John Manley was touched when a neighbor dropped off a couple bags of groceries for him. 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From that simple act of kindness, a food bank was created that would treat those in need with dignity, respect, and empathy. Today, Food for Thought provides nutritious groceries and meals to Sonoma County residents living with a wide range of serious medical conditions. 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
1: Hi, this is Barbara calling from Santa Rosa. 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Thank you. 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

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Are you afraid of the dark? 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

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Are you afraid of the dark? 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And if you run into a wolf while you're stumbling around in the dark, don't worry. It's just us. Probably.

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1: Good morning, Sonoma County. It's Monday, October 12th, and our top stories this half hour from the newsroom. Pope Leo announced during Sunday prayers that he will undergo surgery this week to remove an early-stage growth found in his lung. The 71-year-old pontiff says he decided to move forward with the operation on the advice of his medical team, with recovery expected to take about a week. A new state audit reveals widespread resource abuse across California agencies, including employees working remotely out of state and law enforcement personnel making unauthorized database searches. The report also details salary overpayment violations within the state controller's office, creating political pressure for controller Malia Cohen as she campaigns for re-election. A Sunday morning condo fire on Gateway in East Santa Rosa has left one resident displaced after flames on a patio spread into the attic. Firefighters brought the blaze under control within 20 minutes, preventing damage to nearby units, but noted the home lacked functioning smoke detectors. In sports, the San Francisco 49ers held on for a tight 32-29 victory over the Seattle Seahawks to stay undefeated at 5-0, turning their attention to a Monday night home showdown against Washington. Meanwhile, local sports action ramps up tomorrow night as the Lakers meet the Warriors in a Las Vegas showcase, while the Sharks host the Bruins. And for your forecast, a mix of clouds and fog this morning, while later this afternoon we can look to partly cloudy skies, giving us daytime highs in the high 60s and low 70s. Looking ahead, there will be a midweek warm-up, with temps reaching the low 90s by Thursday. Sonoma County, you are now to date. From the newsroom, I'm Jeff Woodworth.
2: I'm Eric Jones, and I'm running for Congress here in California's 4th District. I grew up in a small town, the son of a nurse and a disabled veteran. 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
8: All right, guys, time to get up and at 'em. A little after 6 o'clock on a Tuesday morning. I'm rocking Ricky Michaels. Good stuff coming up this hour. I've got Gloria Gaynor on the way. Red Hot Chili Peppers, some Pink Floyd mixed in along with The Cure, Toto. Also Duran Duran on the way. Let's see, Alanis Morissette in the mix, along with Rod Stewart, Rockwell, and Queen. But right now, it's Whitesnake on 102.7 The Wolf. Good morning.

0: first check of the roadways, making sure you got a good ride on this Tuesday morning with your Wolf Traffic Watch.
1: We have some very minor slowing eastbound direction of 121 heading for Napa Road and minor slowing on Napa Road heading out for 121 there. Not bad for Arnold Drive heading for Stage Gulch. It's been smooth sailing westbound 12 heading into Sebastopol. Cars out about southbound 101, but you're at the speed limit looking good, passing 12 and heading onto the Cotati Grade. I'm Elaine with your North Bay traffic update.
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America's greatest hits, 102.7 The Wolf. I'm Rockin' Ricky Michaels. So coming up this Saturday, it's going to be the Car Show for a Cause with the Cruisin' North Car Club. It's going to be at the Plaza North Shopping Center. I'll be out there with the crew from 10 to 4. Always a good time and all for a great cause. My mom passed with Alzheimer's, so yeah, it's very dear to me. And you're going to have like 250 to 300 cars to check out. I hear the

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1: Good morning, Sonoma County. It's Tuesday, October 13th, and our top stories this half hour from the newsroom. Demonstrators are gathering near Cornell University this afternoon for a rally in support of a woman alleging she was sexually assaulted by fraternity members in 2024. Protesters are demanding that the university take strict action by expelling anyone involved or revoking their degrees. Snow has officially made its early return to Lake Tahoe, with Sierra at Tahoe releasing video of fresh powder lightly dusting its ski lifts. While area resorts are still weeks away from opening, ski fans are hoping this first dusting is a sign of bigger storms to come as the building El Nino system takes hold. Sonoma Valley High School students are staging a walkout today to protest a new district policy that removes the student-raised prize flag from campus. The school board's 3-2 vote gives trustees sole authority over symbolic flags, sparking pushback from student leaders and local advocates. In sports, the Warriors and Lakers are set to face off in Las Vegas tonight, with both teams coming off recent wins against the Kings. Meanwhile, over on the ice, the Sharks are back at home at the Shark Tank to take on the Bruins. And for your forecast, fairly clear skies this morning, while later this afternoon, we can look to sunny skies with daytime highs in the high 70s and low 80s. Looking ahead, a warming trend begins tomorrow, with temps reaching the low 90s by Thursday. Sonoma County, you are now up to date. From the newsroom, I'm Jeff Woodworth.
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6: 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It's Rick Michaels. Niners looked good over the weekend. Now they're 5-0, and the Commanders come to town next Monday night. 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

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Petaluma, see what you've been missing.

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1: Watch out for debris in Forestville, Gravenstein, eastbound at Fallen Apple Lane. Apparently a car part that was blocking part of the eastbound lane there. Traffic, Petaluma, southbound 101 slows south of East Washington for the ride before you get out to San Antonio. And westbound 121 slows Napa side towards Old Cinema Road. More traffic, minor at Napa Road. Abilene with your North Bay traffic update.
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1: Good morning, Sonoma County. It's Tuesday, October 13th, and our top stories this half hour from the newsroom. New White House Press Secretary Katie Zachariah takes the podium for her very first press briefing at 9:30 Eastern this morning. The conservative commentator and former Trump media communications advisor steps into the role following her appointment by President Trump last week to succeed Caroline Leavitt. Republican Steve Hilton has laid out an ambitious overhaul for California public schools, including cell phone bans, firing underperforming staff, and requiring third graders to read at grade level. Meanwhile, Democrat Xavier Becerra has taken a more measured approach, keeping his focus on early childhood education, free community college, and supporting teachers. Santa Rosa police are asking for the public's help finding 78-year-old Marcia Wilson, who went missing yesterday morning near Oak Street and suffers from dementia and high blood pressure. She's 5'6" with white hair and blue eyes, last seen wearing a purple tank top with blue and white pajama pants. If you spot her, please call authorities right away. In sports, the Warriors and Lakers are set to face off in Las Vegas tonight, with both teams coming off recent wins against the Kings. Meanwhile, over on the ice, the Sharks are back at home at the Shark Tank to take on the Bruins. And for your forecast, fairly clear skies this morning, while later this afternoon we can look to sunny skies with daytime highs in the high 70s and low 80s. Looking ahead, a warming trend begins tomorrow, with temps reaching the low 90s by Thursday. Sonoma County, you are now up to date. From the newsroom, I'm Jeff Woodworth.
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7: All right, guys, into the 7 o'clock hour. It's Rockin' Ricky Michaels here. Got a whole bunch of good stuff coming up. Jimmy Eat World. I've got Madonna coming up. Billy Ocean. Tom Cochran. As well as Phil Collins. Also got Cyndi Lauper in the mix, along with Earth, Wind & Fire. Some Elton John, Journey, Irene Cara, as well as Soft Cell and John Mellencamp. Right now, it's Pat Benatar on 102.7 The Wolf.

0: 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We always give you traffic at the 15s and 45s with your Wolf Traffic Watch.
1: We still have remnants of a crash in Forestville, Gravenstein on the eastbound side there at Fallen Apple Lane. Looks like traffic southbound 101 actually not too bad. You're slightly under the speed limit. And north 101, no major issues at this point. Looks okay for 12 and looks like 121. Not bad at all heading out into the Napa side.
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America's greatest hits, 102.7. The Wolf, Rick Michaels here. And it's a cool thing we got that anytime you want to know what's on the air, all you have to do is text us. But please use the two words, now playing. The number, 707-636-1027. And we'll text you back telling you exactly what's on the air right now.

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1: Good morning, Sonoma County. It's Tuesday, October 13th, and our top stories this half hour from the newsroom. Pope Leo will undergo surgery today to remove an early-stage growth from his lung following an announcement he made during Sunday's prayer at St. Peter's Square. The 71-year-old pontiff assured followers that doctors caught the nodule at a very early stage. Education policy has taken center stage in California's political debate with two very different visions on the table. Republican Steve Hilton is calling for strict classroom reforms like banning cell phones and removing underperforming staff, while Democrat Xavier Becerra is emphasizing investment in early education, tuition-free community college, and teacher support. Santa Rosa police are asking the public to keep an eye out for 78-year-old Marsha Wilson, an at-risk woman with dementia and high blood pressure last seen Monday morning near Oak Street. She stands 5'6" with white hair and blue eyes, wearing a purple tank top and pajama pants, and anyone who sees her should call authorities right away. In sports, preseason hoops heads to Vegas tonight as the Warriors take on the Lakers, with both squads fresh off wins against Sacramento. Meanwhile, action shifts to the ice as the Sharks host the Bruins. And for your forecast, fairly clear skies this morning, while later this afternoon we can look to sunny skies with daytime highs in the high 70s and low 80s. Looking ahead, a warming trend begins tomorrow, with temps reaching the low 90s by Thursday. Sonoma County, you are now up to date. From the newsroom, I'm Jeff Woodworth.
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6: 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It's Rick Michaels. The Valkyries are going to be in the WNBA Finals. The first game will be Saturday, October 17th. So this coming Saturday, it's going to be against the Atlanta Dream. The tip-off time will be around 12:30. I'll be watching for scores on that one.

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1: Well, traffic is starting to build. Northbound 101, a pocket of traffic before Todd, and then some traffic by Yolanda, and then it's going to be slow by the downtown Santa Rosa exit. Southbound on 101, pocket of traffic, bottom of the Cotati Grade, that's right before Petaluma Boulevard North. Westbound 121 slows there, right at Old Sonoma Road, then again heading for Napa Road. I'm Elaine with your North Bay Traffic Update.
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1: Good morning, Sonoma County. It's Tuesday, October 13th, and our top stories this half hour from the newsroom. Kimberly Guilfoyle is stepping down as U.S. ambassador to Greece following allegations she offered administration access in exchange for paying off her $100,000 credit card debt. White House Press Secretary Katie Zachariah confirmed the departure today, telling reporters the administration wishes her well in the future. Early snowfall has officially arrived in Lake Tahoe, with Sierra at Tahoe sharing video of fresh powder lightly dusting its lifts. Although resorts remain weeks away from opening, ski enthusiasts hope this initial dusting points to a stronger winter powered by El Nino. Sonoma Valley High School students are walking out of class today to protest a new district policy that removes the campus pride flag. The school board's recent 3-2 vote stripped students of input by giving trustees full control over symbolic banners, drawing sharp criticism from student organizers and local advocates. In sports, the Warriors head to Las Vegas tonight for a preseason matchup against the Lakers, with both teams coming off recent victories against Sacramento. Meanwhile, on the ice, the Sharks are back at home to host the Boston Bruins. And for your forecast, fairly clear skies this morning, while later this afternoon, we can look to sunny skies with daytime highs in the high 70s and low 80s. Looking ahead, a warming trend begins tomorrow, with temps reaching the low 90s by Thursday. Sonoma County, you are now up to date. From the newsroom, I'm Jeff Woodworth.
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5: A little after 8, and we're locked and loaded with another hour of America's greatest hits. Good stuff on the way from Billy Joel, Nirvana. Got the King of Pop, Michael Jackson, in there, along with Huey Lewis in the news. Also got Tears for Fears, some Tom Petty mixed in, Twisted Sister, Genesis, Madonna, Fleetwood Mac in there as well. Right now, it's Tina Turner on 102.7 The Wolf. Good morning.

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0: Definitely showing signs of picking up a little bit on the roadway, so let's get another check on that commute with your Wolf Traffic Watch.
1: Slow for the ride, northbound 101 north of the golf course, almost out to College, and then southbound 101, traffic begins at River Road, often on long stretches, heading out to about College, and then we've got some traffic approaching and passing 12, slow Katani grade, westbound 12 traffic into Sebastopol. I'm Elaine with your North Bay traffic update.
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I'm rocking Ricky Michaels. 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
1: Good morning, Sonoma County. It's Tuesday, October 13th, and our top stories this half hour from the newsroom. 16 fraternities at the University of Arizona have been reinstated following mandatory meetings between advisors and the dean of students to address campus misconduct. However, five chapters remain suspended as police and school officials investigate serious allegations of hazing and assault. San Francisco is making headlines for a pest problem after landing at number 4 on Terminix's list of top rodent cities nationwide. High population density and easy access to food waste are fueling the infestation, prompting health officials to remind residents to block off home entries and tightly secure their trash. The Sonoma County Board of Supervisors will vote today on a proposed 9% ambulance rate increase covering Santa Rosa, Roner Park, and surrounding areas. While fire district officials say higher labor and operational expenses make the hike necessary, county staff are also pushing for an independent financial audit of the district. In sports, the Warriors head to Las Vegas tonight for a preseason matchup against the Lakers, with both teams coming off recent victories against Sacramento. Meanwhile, on the ice, the Sharks are back at home to host the Boston Bruins. And for your forecast, fairly clear skies with some sunshine this morning, while later this afternoon we can look to more sunny skies with daytime highs in the high 70s and low 80s. Looking ahead, a warming trend begins tomorrow, with temps reaching the low 90s by Thursday. Sonoma County, you are now up to date. From the newsroom, I'm Jeff Woodworth.
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7: 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An evening with the Rush Tribute Project will be at the Luther Burbank Center for the Arts. That will be coming up on the 15th. 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

afraid of the dark? 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Because 102.7 The Wolf invites you to join us for a howling good time. It's a heart-thumping, blood-pumping walk through your darkest nightmares at the Blind Scream House of Horror at 98 Santa Rosa Plaza in the old Sears Automotive Building across from the plaza. For more information, go to thewolf.fm. And if you run into a wolf while you're stumbling around in the dark, don't worry. It's just us. Probably.

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1: Slow for the ride northbound on 101, bogs down north of the golf course, heading out almost to College Avenue. If you're southbound 101, pocketed traffic at River Road. Otherwise, it's a bit slow there. It looks like steel off and on traffic to about College, and then traffic from the downtown Santa Rosa exit heading before Corby Avenue. And then we've got traffic south 101, bottom of the Katani Grade. I'm Elaine with your North Bay traffic update.
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America's greatest hits, 102.7 The Wolf. Rick Michaels here. So many things are hitting the auction block. I think it was just the other day a Michael Jordan signed jersey that he wore in the game went for like $14 million. Now, Darth Vader's lightsaber from the original Star Wars trilogy is hitting the auction block. Starting bid for that is going to be right around $1 million.

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3: Another beautiful afternoon in the wine country. We'll have plenty of sunshine. 74 for the high today. Clear and cool tonight. 47 on the overnight. Going to get into the upper 70s for Wednesday. And by Thursday, believe it or not, and Friday, we'll be looking closer to 90 for the high.

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0: I'm going to kick off another hour of America's Greatest Hits. 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
0: 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This song is going to be from October of 95. Jagged Little Pill was the album, and this became her second number one hit on the Billboard Modern Rock charts. This is Hand in My Pocket and Alanis Morissette on 102.7 The Wolf. Talk to you tomorrow. Till then, bye-bye.

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0: John Mellencamp says he came up with the chorus for Hurts So Good while he was showering, right? Then he quickly worked on the song with his childhood friend. Here's John Mellencamp on 102.7 The Wolf.

are tuned into 102.7 The Wolf. I'm Sarah Quinn. Gotta say thanks so much to Red Door Remedies in Cloverdale and Robin Elkins of Accounting for You in Windsor. Thank you so much for letting us be a part of your workday and tuning in. If you love to have us be a part of your workday too for the soundtrack of your day, do me a favor, text us the name of your workplace to 707-636-1027 so we can thank you on the air.

0: 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It's always so interesting to me just to hear the diverse musical interests of our audience. That's why we take requests anytime. 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Okay, what can I play for you?
1: 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REO Speedwagon, can't fight this feeling anymore. 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

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Are you afraid of the dark? 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And if you run into a wolf while you're stumbling around in the dark, don't worry. It's just us. Probably.

a relaxing autumn tea with Song of Sonoma. 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

0: this rock classic came from a flashing sign outside a New York City window. 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
1: The Wolf. 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Food for Thought story began in the late 1980s when the AIDS epidemic was devastating communities across the country. John Manley was touched when a neighbor dropped off a couple bags of groceries for him. This sparked an idea in John. From that simple act of kindness, a food bank was created that would treat those in need with dignity, respect, and empathy. Today, Food for Thought provides nutritious groceries and meals to Sonoma County residents living with a wide range of serious medical conditions. 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
0: Songwriter Richie Cordell spotted the sign for the Mutual of New York building, which was flashing Moni in two parts. That inspired the title for Moni. 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

tuned in to 102.7 The Wolf. I'm Sarah Quinn, hanging out with you on your Tuesday afternoon. If you're ever curious as to what's playing on air, it's super easy to find out. You just need to text "now playing" to 707-636-1027. And then we'll hit you back with the name of the artist and the song we currently have on air.

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0: David Lee Roth got the idea for Van Halen's Jump after watching a news report about a man in crisis. He thought about that situation turning instead into a hopeful one, and he turned that moment into a song about taking a chance. 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

first dates have gotten a little too complicated and expensive. Well, have you considered meeting up for breakfast instead? A new survey found 64% of singles said they'd be open to meeting up for breakfast on a first date. I mean, think about it. More casual, low-key, and definitely way cheaper.

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Have you signed up yet for our brand new Wolf Text Club? 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And then guess what? You are in, my friend.

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1: The Wolf. I'm Eric Jones, and I'm running for Congress here in California's 4th District. 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I'm Eric Jones, candidate for Congress in California's 4th District. Election day is November 3rd, and I'd be honored to earn your vote.
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0: Amy Mann said this song was inspired by a male friend whose girlfriend didn't want to show affection in public. 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

0: 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Are you itching to hear a song? 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What do you want to hear?
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Thank you so much to Ruby's Barber Shop and Russian River Pub on River Road for tuning in and letting us be part of your work family. They like to listen to us while at work. If you like to listen to us while you're at work, we would love to hear from you. 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

0: Dion recorded this space-themed classic at a French studio with a history of its own. I've got the behind-the-scenes story on America's Greatest Hits coming up. 102.7
1: The Wolf. I'm Eric Jones, and I'm running for Congress here in California's 4th District. I grew up in a small town, the son of a nurse and a disabled veteran. 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It's time for change. I'm Eric Jones, candidate for Congress in California's 4th District. Election day is November 3rd, and I'd be honored to earn your vote.
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0: Elton recorded Rocket Man during sessions for Honky Chateau at a studio outside Paris. It was the first song he wrote for the album. 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

102.7 The Wolf. I'm Mike Waterman. Just a little more than 2 weeks to Halloween. My neighbors summoned the undead, I think. I managed to plug in a string of lights. Their yard looks like a Hollywood horror movie. 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At this point, I'm not competing. I'm just trying to keep up with the calendar. Good enough. Bring on Christmas.

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0: 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Are you afraid of the dark? Good, because 102.7 The Wolf invites you to join us for a howling good time. It's a heart-thumping, blood-pumping walk through your darkest nightmares at the Blind Scream House of Horror at 98 Santa Rosa Plaza in the old Sears Automotive Building across from the plaza. For more information, go to thewolf.fm. And if you run into a wolf while you're stumbling around in the dark, don't worry. It's just us. Probably.
1: We have a coastal flood advisory in effect until tomorrow night. Mostly clear tonight. Lows in the mid-40s. It'll be sunny, windy, and warmer tomorrow. With highs around 80, then sunny and hot for Thursday, with highs around 90.

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0: 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It's crazy.

0: Let's do our first look at your Tuesday afternoon Sonoma County commute. Here's Valerie and your Wolf Traffic Watch.
1: Just a few minor slowdowns to warn you about. Getting on back to Sebastopol on Gravenstein Highway westbound 116 at Old Gravenstein Highway. Low-hanging power lines are over the roadway. Emergency crews are out there. So some slowing out towards the Sonoma Raceway on eastbound 37. About a five-minute delay out of Novato. Nothing too bad just yet. And some crowding as you leave Windsor on Weatherwind southbound. It's a five-minute delay into downtown Santa Rosa. Valerie Graham with your North Bay traffic update.
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0: 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I'm Mike Waterman. 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
0: Queen was in Switzerland working on their 1981 album Hot Space when Freddie Mercury ran into David Bowie in a hallway between sessions and invited Bowie to join the band in the studio. During the impromptu session, Bowie suggested they write a song together, with all five musicians contributing. And with all those egos clashing, it wasn't easy, but the finished product turned into one of the greatest collaborations of all time. Queen with David Bowie, Under Pressure, on 102.7. The

102.7 The Wolf. I'm Mike Waterman. And you know that moment when a great song comes on The Wolf, and for some reason you can't remember who sings it? Happens to the best of us. Text now playing to 707-636-1027, and we'll text you back with the title and artist. No internet investigation required, and absolutely no need.

0: Let's see what's up with your Tuesday ride home. 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
1: Just one crash in the Cloverdale area. This is already off to the shoulder. Weatherwind southbound before Cloverdale Boulevard. And if you're heading out of Windsor into downtown Santa Rosa on Weatherwind South, it's a 16-minute drive time into downtown Santa Rosa, so an 8-minute delay. Got some slow traffic in Sebastopol on eastbound 12 from Morris out towards Lono. Also 37 eastbound from Lakeville Road. It's a 10-minute delay to Skaggs Island Road. Valerie Ground, the North Bay Traffic Update.
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10: We have a coastal flood advisory in effect until tomorrow night. It'll be mostly clear tonight. Lows in the mid-40s, so still kind of chilly. Then sunny, windy, and a little warmer tomorrow with highs around 80. Then for Thursday, sunny and hot with highs around 90.

0: We've got the latest on your Tuesday afternoon Sonoma County commute. Here's Valerie and your Wolf Traffic Watch.
1: Watch out, traveling in Petaluma. Somebody lost several hay bales on 101 southbound at East Washington. That's in the lanes there. Now heading out of Windsor on 101 southbound. It's a 16-minute drive into downtown Santa Rosa. Now some backups continue at the Sonoma Raceway on eastbound 37. It's a 20-minute drive out of Navarro. Some backups out there. And also out of Petaluma, 101 northbound, 22 minutes to reach college. Valerie Graham, your North Bay Traffic Update.
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0: 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I'm Mike Waterman. Billy Joe Armstrong says the Green Day song coming up next is about loneliness. It became the band's most successful single and won a Grammy. It's on the way to start another hour of America's Greatest Hits, powered by River Rock Casino.
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